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Had some trouble with my sweetheart's paw, one of a brother.

gotten me a skin full of silver and gold. Me and the gambler, we couldn't agree. We got in a fight over Tennessee. We pulled our guns and he fell with a thud, and I rode away on the Tennessee stud.

had the blood. 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I whipped her.